flow. 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Select the things, yeah? You mean London to Berlin? Flow, flow. Show them what's good, my youth.

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0: 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Did I break your concentration?
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I feel so lonely. Get my little camera, take a pretty picture. Sex tool in gold rolls, making it with the

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1: Trying to please all these people around me is trying to reach for the moon.
2: The moon.
1: I see their faces.

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How do I get to town from here? 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

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Band se zove Lunar Effect, album Calm Before the Calm, prva stvar Woman, druga Call It In i treća Calm Before the Calm, The Lunar Effect.

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0: I want to get into it.
1: Yeah.
0: Can I get into it?
1: Yeah.
0: Like a
1: what?
0: Like a
1: what?
0: Like a
1: what?
0: Like a sex machine.
1: Yeah.
0: Moving.
1: Yeah.
0: Doing it, you know.
1: Yeah.
0: Can I count it off?
1: Count it off.
0: Count it off.
1: Count it off.
0: Count it off.

0: 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Don't tighten it up again. 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Look, come here. Leave that loose. I'll do it again.
1: Ma nije dž, nego je r, r, r, radio, Royce.
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0: Fine.
1: Tell me, of all your dreams, what most do you hope to be when you become a big girl?
0: Daddy, I would like to be Miss

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1: Vi slušate Radio Rojc, take neke fore.

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I haven't yet fallen asleep.